0: 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Money on the mind. Money on the mind.
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It's making them think that we didn't exist.

0: to mi gente and millions around the world. 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Presenting the heavyweight champion of music with an undefeated record of 32 years, he is the founder and creator of reggaeton. De Santurce, Puerto Rico, Legend Daddy. Let's get ready to rumble.
1: 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Soda Estéreo. Soda Estéreo. 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